0: Deutschlands Welle Nord.
1: I'm a baker, put your hands in the air, give me all your money.
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1: I've heard people say that too much of anything is not good for you, baby. But I don't know about that. There's many times that we've loved and we've shared love and made love. It doesn't seem to me like it's enough.

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Generation on the move. Join in on the disco triumph.

0: 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NDR 1.
1: 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It ain't no country club either.